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0: 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Again, respond. 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
0: 25.
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0: This 1043, it wasn't really that loud either.
2: Sometimes it's the playlist, not the volume.
0: Hey, Frank. It's never been a problem anytime I've been out there for either.

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1: Go ahead.
0: We have 64 just west of 69 that have automated crash detection, but we're just hearing cars passing by. Again, State Road 64 just west of 69.
1: 17 will head out that way.
0: 17.

0: what's the goal again?
1: It's going to be State Road 64, just west of 69. It's right there by Terry and Perry's. We're just hearing cars passing by.
2: Clear Interstate 64 or State Road 64?
3: State Road 64, just east of Francisco before you get to the photography place. State Road 64. East of Francisco.
2: Clear. This is not too much you got. Thanks for me tonight.
3: It was an automatic crash detection. State Road 64, east of Francisco. We can hear cars going past. We believe it possibly just a phone fell off a car.
2: I'm clear. I'm just down the road from there.
3: Clear 19.

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1: It's just west of 850 East. It's right in between 850 and 750.
0: Okay.
1: Looks like it's in the eastbound lanes.

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0: On to the St. Vincent. Starting mileage is 5737. That is 6737.
1: They should be there any minute.
0: Clear, they're just driving. Thank you.

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0: 1989 Yamaha SH5. Say through Indiana, probably. Then it's going to be J. John, Y. Young, A. Adam, 3, E. Edward, E. Paul, A. Adam, 00, K. King, A. Adam, 096355.

0: 20%.
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0: Coming back, signal 80, registered to an Anthony Davis, correction, Anthony Davis, associated plate. 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I'll put that in the notes.
1: I got 10.7 for you already.
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0: Dispatch 16, will be 10-8, county will be. Female is left with the children. DCS has exited the scene.
1: Perfect.

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1: That's 4.
0: He starts riding at St. Vincent's. And the mileage is 67, 67, 67, 67.

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This is 10-4-3, I'm sending 17, 19, and 20 at the New Lake Campground for a threat call.

0: don't know if it's in progress, but it's it could be. It could be getting that way.
1: Clear. En route.

0: 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Can you give me the CAD card number for this detail in Malvern?
1: Union 162-119 be on a gray track.
2: Okay.

0: en route to Oklahoma City, New Lake. Sounds like some sort of 1016 threats going on out there.
1: I'm clear.
2: 253, it should only be him out there at the moment, if I'm not mistaken.

0: 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We'll attempt to locate.
1: Arthur.
2: 16, it should be a white fifth wheel with a Tundra and a Camry in front of it.

0: what lot number is it dispatched?
1: 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It's the one with the white fifth wheel with a Tundra and a Camry in front of it.
0: 16, I'm pulling up to the house.

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1: Go ahead.
2: The Tennessee Chip Tag. Queen William 7909 Frank.

0: Medallion. It's just 10:43. If one of you can divert. I have a call subject out at 213 South Center Street, Francisco, that needs to report his 2003 Chevy pickup truck as stolen.
1: Seventeen to 19, I believe.

0: 21, can you 10-9?
1: I have a 10-20 phone for the Hope.
0: Go ahead.
1: Indiana CDL. Like, the number is 3478880509.
0: 3478880509. Dispatch 19,
2: can you put myself 17 on the call?
0: Yeah, I'm clear.
2: Thank you.

0: 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Medic 5.
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0: I believe this is the RP, Indiana Driver's License, 11906-7679.
1: That's going to be the reporting party. He's valid.

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1: Please give me the notes. Also, can you make a Gardner out of RMS?
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0: 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Anyone, you want to read back the notes only?
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KSP 373, 2110.

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1: Clear.
0: Clear.
2: Yeah.

0: 19 this day.
1: Amen.
0: Can I have you do a welfare check?
1: Hey, firm, where's that?
0: It's going to be at 704. It's going to be Mulberry Street Apartments. It's going to be for the apartment not under 274, the bottom left under apartment 274. It's going to be for a female named Slevy. The neighbor has not seen her leave in the last month. The car has been sitting there for the last month. Just wants to make sure everything's okay.
2: 1921. We'll take that.
1: Uncle, I'll be out with you.
2: Clear. We're checking on something at Sandy Acres, and then we're going to turn around and head that way.
1: Clear.

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1: You add another name to the notes for me, please. I don't have a date of birth or anything, but first name would be Rachel. I told you. Middle name Lynn. Last name Coates. Charles, Ocean, Adam, Tom, Sam.
2: Flash, run an engine 2's on thing.
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0: 19 dispatch.
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1: Clear.

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0: I did not. She does not live in the apartment complex. She's just a person who lives nearby. You can get the phone number on there. It is the person. It's the caller's number. I can give it to you if you need it.
1: Clear. Like you said, that they live under them. They live under the caller.
0: The caller to the apartment is the apartment under 274. That's in the caller's apartment. The apartment is up the Slevy McDaniel subject under 274, the apartment under 274. And the Kayla subject is the caller.

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0: There are lights on in 273 and 274, but we are unable to make contact with anybody that is in our apartment.
1: Clear, it's the apartment under, on the first floor, under 274.
0: Clear on 273, there's a light on, but nobody's home.
1: Clear, I will call the caller back unless you guys want the number.

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0: 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Well, there's a dude.

0: 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Can you run A1028 for me?
1: Go ahead.
0: The Indiana personalized, M. Mary, 0, T. Tom, H. Henry, M. Mary, A. Adam, N. Nora, should come back on a white cattle.

0: on the white Cadillac to a Grant Kermode subject out of Winslow.
1: I'm clear, thank you.
2: Yes, I'm Mulberry. The caller is going to walk over to you guys right now.
1: Right, I'm talking to her now. Thank you. You guys call Casey's gas station in Princeton and see if she's been showing up at work or been a no-call, no-show or something. I know that's where she works.

0: 21 dispatch.
1: Go ahead.
0: Can you confirm the name?
1: The name that the caller gave me was a Sleeve McDaniel on Facebook. I'm not 100% sure. 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
0: Clear, Casey said no one with that name ever worked at the Casey's in Princeton.

0: catch 19. I've got a phone number for you to try. 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
0: 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It's going to be in Elizabeth Grant Kermode.
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0: 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We have a crash detection just south of Pigeon Creek.
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0: 852. 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
0: 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We're going to be on 4th Street and Spruce.

0: 23.
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0: 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The Indiana temporary 671 J John 306 should come back to arrest.

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0: 408, T-Com, W. William. He on a dark blue color SUV. He's 65 and 250.

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1: Hey, firm. 408 T. Tom W. William, Indiana Bridge Plate.
0: Clear. Showing a gray Ford.
1: Sir, we turned on the 250 South Westbound. We're fine coming to stop.
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0: Z Zebra, U Union, U George, 337 on a silver Toyota passenger car. It'll be Seminary and Christian.

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0: C Charlie, C Victor, D David, 768. 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
0: Zero, people, Edward L. Lincoln.

0: 13 dispatch. I'm not getting the turn on that 28.
1: We try the same Illinois plate. P. Paul O. Ocean, P. Paul E. Edward L. Lincoln. It's a Chicago Cubs plate.
0: Clear, I tried it that way as well, and I'm still not able to get a return.

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1: 15 left.
0: 41 northbound, 557, in left for 28.

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1: Clear north from 550 south.
0: He's flying down, still continuing north. 28 is going to be Adam, Sam, Henry. I can't read the rest just yet.
1: Clear on slowing down. Can you advise speed?
0: We're coming to a stop. 28 is going to be Adam, Sam, Henry, Frank, 23. They're getting out of car.
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3: 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I'm getting on 41 off the Broadway.
4: 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I'm sure if you heard his traffic, he advised that they just got back in the car. He appears to be just south of Greenville, 41.
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1: 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Can you advise plate type or state? We haven't got a return yet.
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0: two abandoned 911 calls from different numbers in the northeast part of the county, northeast of Hazleton. We think someone should go check it out.
1: This is Smiley.

20, we did get a text message reply from one of the numbers. They won't answer when we call. We've tried to see if State had anybody closer as well, unable to find anybody to go with you.

0: 就是在凤尾区的地方。这是 Indiana, 937133694, license number 7.
1: 0 points.
0: Okay, thank you.

2020. There's no 2016s. There was a suicide attempt at the beginning of last year, according to First 2. One of the residents at this address did just get charged with 2016 related arrests at the beginning of this year, though.

0: that 20 if you can. Send the 27 for someone who got arrested for 1016 earlier this year, he said.
1: Can you send that to my dad, please?

0: Cars in the driveway, house is blacked out, no lights on. Charles Henry Robert 838.
1: Clear, go with 2.
0: 10 by, I'm unable to see the second 28.

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1: Clear. The first vehicle, they both registered to that address.
0: Clear. Does it come back to anybody from the previous place you gave me?
2: The second 20 is related to that 27 I sent you.
0: 27.

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0: I mean, our facility reference the reevaluation.
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0: Dispatch 20. Would you advise you got a text back from the phone numbers that called in?
1: Hey, firm. After we had tried multiple times to reach them, we did finally get a text back from them, but we have not spoken to them verbally.

0: 12-385-6118. Possibly another stuff on the Ray 12, possibly 640.
1: One of the numbers I called does involve 640, but the last four doesn't match.
0: Fair. Two, 215-296.

0: That's fine.
1: Go ahead, Tony.
0: There was some sort of disagreement here, but it was all verbal according to both parties. I'll be tonight.
1: 10-4.

0: 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You need anything?
1: Negative. There was a silver Dodge truck. He dipped on me. Can't find him now.

0: 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He was heading west on Walnut. I can't find him now.
1: I'm clear. I'm heading west on Spruce. I haven't seen anything.

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1: Just east of Hall Street on Spruce, I've got two random dogs out on the road.
0: Clear. You advise Hall and Spruce.
1: Term. Be between West and Hall on Spruce.

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1: Thomas, item flight, Victor Boer, 4056. If you can, just give me the address that that 28 comes back to. I think the dogs live at 317. That's what I just gave you. They walked on the porch like they live here, so I'm gonna let them.
0: Clear. There's a officer safety alert on that address.

respond. 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Medic 2, East Gibson Fire, 231 North Jackson Street. 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KSP 373 at 428.

253, can you simulate 231 North Jackson Street? 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She couldn't tell if she was choking or if it was an active seizure.

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They believe it's seizure activity. KSP 373-431.

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1: Go ahead.
0: We'll be northbound 41, black GMC SUV, can't read the plate. We'll be northbound 41, LaGrange Hill.

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1: 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Dispatch 23, I got a 28 ready.
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0: 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Starting mileage is 6821, 6821.

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0: 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Slowly says the vehicle. I'm going to be transporting the driver to Casey's for Four Branch. 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

0: It was a 35-10. Might check to see if there's a CAD already started for Indiana Black Expo. Put me on that if there is. If not, just start recruiting the CAD. I'll be right out there to commission soon.
1: 5-5-10.

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1: 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Medic 4, go ahead.
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Got a vehicle accident, no injuries. Vehicles in roadway though, 643 McKendree Chapel Road.

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2: Roger.

all Gibson County medic units. This is not a run, not a run. Information, Deaconess Gibson CT will be on diversion for stroke and trauma until at least Tuesday. Deaconess Gibson is on stroke and trauma diversion due to CT until at least Tuesday. KSB 373 at 0812.

0: Evansville 3524. My apologies, we were open for the form. Go ahead with the 28.
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1: 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I'm trying to run it. It's showing it. It's showing a rejection and left message. I'm trying a couple different forms. Key 10-9, where the 27 was through also.
0: 27 through Ontario, 28 through Alberta.
1: 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I'm trying to sort through all this.

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0: We got reports it was Fites' cow. The reporting party states that she talked to Mr. Fites, Dr. Fites. He said that the cow's been loose for approximately 3 days.

0: Dispatch 10, calling in to head to a 1010.
1: Negative. Dr. Veit said that he's been on the loose for 3 days and he would try to get him whenever he could.

0: 26-7, dispatch.
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0: I spoke to Mrs. Fike. She said signal 9. They're going to try to get that cow again today.
1: Okay, clear. You should be saying, I'll make a pass through. 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I'm going to clear me also. Thank you.
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Evansville 3524. I still have a traffic stop open. 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It's not letting me close it. 524.

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1: 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Are they both still on scene?
0: 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I can call back and double check.

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0: Will you contact check Pike County, let them know in between the 48.5 mile marker and the overpass, there is a fawn that's been injured and still alive in the median.
1: Okay.
2: Attention all county and state units, northbound US 41 from 350 South, probably in the area of 100 West this time, US 41 northbound 100 West area. A white full-size van, license plate 5C Charles 1775, unknown state, license plate 5C Charles 1775, white full-size van, 41 northbound from approximately 100 West this time, all over the roadway, reckless driving. Located in McCone Cave, 30th County Sheriff's Office, 1007.

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Signal 8, 509 East 2nd Street, Hazelden. 509 East 2nd Street, Hazelden, 10-0.

Matic 3, Hazelden Fire, Potoka White River, 5090 2nd Street in Hazelden, in reference to 10-0. 5090 2nd Street in Hazelden, reference possible 10-0. ASB 373 at 10-11.

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0: Finn, I'll continue up here. I'm going to check on this residence over here at Cherry Park. With Fennel 47, Drake.
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0: 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Has 13-1 been contacted?
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0: Clear, Medic 3 was asking, did not know for sure.

Fayetteville 3556. You're at 1028 for Indiana. And God we trust. Y Young, C Charles, X X Ray, 645. Young Charles, X Ray, 645. It should come back to a Ford Taurus. This is on a Ford Fusion. Do you have VIN number for the Fusion and ready also? Give me 3, F Frank, A Adam, 6, P Paul, 0, H Henry, D David, Y Young, G George, R Robert, 121955.

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0: 1043, the VIN for the Fusion does conform, but is not on file. 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
1: Caller 8 live. The Ford Taurus is brothers driving. You in front of me at 1051 for false and fictitious. I'm on the Lloyd, westbound Lloyd Expressway, just west of Fulton Avenue.
0: 656.
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0: consider that number.
1: 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It's going to be 812-270-0330. 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
1: Feller 1051 will be en route. They advise the 10-minute ETA.
0: 956.

0: And the 3556. If you have 1027 just for the CAT, I don't need the return.
1: Six.
0: Last name Thorne. T. Tom, H. Henry, O. Ocean, R. Robert, N. Nor, E. Edward. First name Maxwell, M. A. X. W. E. L. L. Date of birth 2005-0915.

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1: Investigation.
2: Sorry, we don't have you on investigation call.
1: Clear the last call going on Poplar, 107 Poplar. I may have cleared off on accident. Just do a location change, please.
2: Okay, clear.

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0: I believe Posey County is en route to Rolling Domestics in Poseyville. I'll be en route from the post if you can get further.

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0: 10:43, it's going to be rolling domestic at, they stopped at the Dollar General there in Poseyville. It's going to be a gold colored passenger car. Posey, can you advise, they had two units on scene and trying to attempt to locate the vehicle.
1: Okay, clear, just show me around.
2: Route 35, forcing traffic.

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0: 35-4-10-43, Posey County advised that that vehicle has left Dollar General and headed towards Illinois.
1: Do they want me to try to chase it down?
0: Advised that the vehicle just passed Burnt Prairie.
1: So that's at the 117 mile marker in Illinois. That's 20 miles into Illinois.

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1: Claire, will you send it to my computer, please?
0: 10-7, Center J, case disregarded.
1: Thanks, Claire.

0: 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One report number needed.
1: Medic 3.

additional county and state units, State Road 64, eastbound from the power plant, eastbound from 850 West on State Road 64 coming into Indiana. A black Honda passenger car temporary tags. Black Honda passenger car temporary tags. Vehicle reported to be signal 23 passing on double yellow, reckless driving. Signal 23 passing on double yellow and reckless driving. Black Honda passenger car temporary tag. Eastbound on State Road 64 from 850 West. Located in Macon case, Fergus County Sheriff's Office case, speed 373.

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0: Just 1043, I'm putting an additional VIN check in the holding. Be advised, it is an officer safety on the alert for the address and the RP.
1: Thanks, man.

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We're secure, waiting on animal control.

0: And also for the card, this is a search warrant in conjunction with Deaconess Hospital Police in Outrun City.
1: 583.

Medic 4, did you signal Deaconess Gibson Hospital, ER, Deaconess Gibson Hospital, ER, transfer being referenced to BLS run, the rollout hip fracture from a fall, Deaconess Gibson ER, BLS run, KSP 373 at 1312.

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1: Go ahead.
0: Just 1043, we've received reports of a road hazard, 48-mile marker, I-69 northbound. We reference a bucket and parts of a tire strewn across the roadway. Would you be available?
1: Right that way.
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1: Never heard the page.
0: Clear, I paged you about 9 minutes ago. Gibson General ER, or Deacon's Gibson ER. Transfer, reference a hip fracture. Rule out a hip fracture. BLS run, they're just needing taken down for an x-ray.
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0: 10, I have a TX subject to Fort Branch. 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
0: 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About 15 minutes. 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
0: Mr. State Road 356, County Road 375 East, there's two vehicles pulled over. Not sure what it is, I'll advise. 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
0: 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I was just in the area. 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
1: 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Is one of you able to take that? Clear.
2: Dan, are you still on station? Yeah. Clear. 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We're getting ready to do a large escort. 21. If 10 can get it, then... I guess I'm asking, 10, can you grab that?
0: Clear.
2: I'm at Bethel, 28 down on the south side, waiting for it to start. I'm going to block all northbound traffic on the overpass.

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1: 5524, do you advise 41 or 42? 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
1: Sounds clear.
0: Nineteen and 27, just 1043. We're about to do a funeral escort. That Oasis on South Street. They have not loaded up yet.
2: Clear out, inbound.
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2: I took 29 spot at Bethel, so I'll shut down northbound traffic on Main Street whenever you guys take off.
0: Clear.

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It's going to be in reference to a fire alarm, Zone 1. 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Okay, 37314-09.

0: buyer. You guys can disregard the run at 2811 West Broadway. They were testing and forgot to put them in test mode. 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

0: Are any of you guys in a position to cut off Topers and Broadway?
1: Jimmy, head that way. Sorry, I was on TX to Lisa. I didn't hear that call come out.
2: Hey, firm. I can TX you with details if you need.
1: Negative. I think I arrested that guy at the same one a couple months ago for meth.
2: Okay.
3: Seven, dispatch.
1: Go ahead. Ten, that was not who I arrested. Never mind.
3: If I could get you to simulate the Love travel stop, manager called in for a lady causing a disturbance. Said she was walking around the diesel side, acting a fool. She has purple hair, red duffel bag, leggings. He would like her to be taken off the property.
1: Clear. Put me on the call. I'm with TXM. I'm not sure what that means exactly. Acting a fool. I'll get more details.

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0: 26.7. 26.19.

0: 26-10. 26-19. Go ahead, 19. 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If you're available, that'd be great. I'm not sure what I got. Heading from south up there. Clear dispatch. I'll be 1041, be in route.
1: I'm clear, 19.

0: 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I'm in the area.
1: Clear 10.
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1: Negative. We're going to call her back.
0: Clear, thank you.
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2: Yeah, I'm gonna flip around. 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But I'm gonna go see if he's the only thing.
0: Clear, we'll be right there.
1: RP states he was at the trees by the road, trimming the trees when she noticed this. 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
0: 427 South Hard. I have a 12-year-old refusing to take his medicine, having a meltdown. Grandparents would like you to assist.
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0: Tom King, 661, Lincoln, Lincoln, Paul. Tom King, 661, Lincoln, Lincoln, Paul.
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0: 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If you have medics signaling down here, they want him transported to hospital for suicidal ideation, non-signal 10.
1: I'm clear.
0: And if you can you signal 9 fire after you page them? We're trying not to make a big scene here.

0: 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It's going to be in reference to suicidal ideation, law enforcement on scene, requesting no lights or sirens due to the age, requesting no lights or sirens, KSB 373-315.
1: Ida Adam, out of Tennessee, Black Ford Fusion 69 and State Road 68, northbound.
2: I'm clear.
0: Princeton Fire, per 5521, disregard last call to 427 South Har, per 5521. Disregard last call to 427 South Har, KSB 373-1513.
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1: Medic 3 is en route to Apollo in town here, suicidal ideation. Medic 4 is returning from Midtown, still in Vandenberg County.
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0: Clear, we're northbound, right at the northbound exit, exit 22, I-69, 68. Male subject passenger, extremely nervous.
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2: 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EPD officer pulled up behind me here. He's going to sit here for a few minutes until other units are on.
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1: go ahead.
0: I put that female 27 notes. Will you add her into RMS? Show her trespass from the Loves. Also warned about if she was doing any kind of prostitution up here to not be doing anymore. But she's got some lengthy history down in Vancouver County, 1096-60. Birth name collected. Go ahead and pull me a case number. Show me 10-8.
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0: 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She advises they are her vehicles, and she just wants to know why they're tagged.

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0: 41 southbound, Fort Branch, 168. Boy Ida Charles, 145. 145.

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0: 2nd Avenue, near the roundabout, just south of Old National. Tom King, 121, David Victor Boyd.
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2: I had a male approach us on Old 41, somewhere north of 100 North. There's some type of blue Jeep, possible 1016, where there's a female that got out and is chasing the Jeep. We're going to signal it up there.
1: Hey, fam.
0: Action square.
2: I believe we've located it. We're just north of the church up here, about 1372 North US Old 41.
1: Hi.
2: Someone step it up. I don't know what's going on. They're yelling.
0: Clear runner out.
1: Dispatch. Can you add a 1027, or 1028, sorry, it's going to be Indiana Gauntlet, David, Mike, Tom, 772, expires 27 on a black Jeep.

0: session. Do you want to go?
1: It was a rolling 10-16. They've got stopped for signal 27 now at 141 and 100 North area.
2: It is some sort of domestic. I'm not sure if it's physical or not, but he's highly agitated.
0: I'm coming up on him. Check 141 on Embry. I can continue if he needs to stop.
1: City is 1043. That 28 does return on a Agnew subject out of Patoka, 116 South Main, Patoka, to a Jeep gray in color.
2: Clear, thanks. 19, she's advised nothing physical happened. Dispatch 5524. I have a 1027 already.
1: Go ahead.
2: Me out of Indiana, 173024 16 173024 1641.
1: Clear, it's going to be RO valid. Signal 85 alone.
2: I'm calling.
0: One ready.
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1: 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This advised is valid. Please can be valid.
2: Go ahead.
1: I looked up the address to that RO. There is previous 1016s there. Also reports a signal 60.
2: Perfect.

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1: Three 5-2, go ahead.
0: Need a 1028. When ready, also run the register on of the vehicle.
1: Go ahead.
0: We have friends of Gold Plate, Charles Ocean 5047. Charles Ocean 5047.

0: 16 out of the 1029 on fire.
1: Go ahead.
0: Manufacturer will be Canic. The serial number looks like it's going to be Tom 647221 Boy Charles 12302.
1: Okay. 352, that 28 comes back to a white GMC to a John Pinnock on a regular ID card status, habitual traffic violator.
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1: There's not a record on that gun, is signal 80.
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2: Station, get fuel.
0: Clear. Subject denying consent. Extremely nervous. Down here on 2nd Avenue, south of Old National.
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0: South Old National there on 2nd Avenue. Is the speed limit 30 or 35 through there? 35, I believe. 10-4, thank you.
1: Yeah, that's correct. 35.
0: Clear, thank you.

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1: 35-2.
0: If you would, go ahead and give me a 27-III. Also, change the location to Walnut and 600 West or South. That way it's in Owensville instead of Fort Branch.
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1: 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If I could go ahead and contact Beatles for that.
0: They're on Beatles.

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0: Northbound 41, just south of South Ridgeland Creek Drive, 1021 ready.
1: Go ahead.
0: Indiana God, Boy, Zebra, X-ray 563, fires 26 on a white Chevy with one.

0: Medic 5, Signal 8, Deaconess Gibson, ER, going to Midtown for PE with sepsis with IV and drip. Deaconess Gibson, ER, to Midtown, PE with sepsis with IV and drip, KSB 373 at 1649.
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fugitive signaling, 311 West Trussler Street, 311 West Trussler Street. 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

0: 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Need one of you to signal 8 Sheriff's Office. 51 is outside with a subject, needs to report.
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0: 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The subject would like to report a spam that is happening to them. 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
0: Clear.

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0: 515 West Lincoln Avenue for smoke investigation. Caller reported a large pop and smoke behind the house, unsure of cause. 515 West Lincoln Avenue, KSB 373 at 1720.
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1: Traffic for 8-5-2.
0: I'm about to speak to officer in regards to fraud and arrest with an estimate of $1,500.
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0: Isn't that Junior 1? Engine 1 is going to be available. It's not causing problems at this time.
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1: Hey, Pasé, go ahead.
0: I called the number. I said it was the wrong number. Can I get an updated?

0: 这个局。
1: 哎，他现在还。
0: I tried calling back several times. Straight to voicemail. I left a voicemail. I'll be tonight.

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0: I arrived at Davies Community Hospital, and the mileage is 145.6.
1: Clear.
2: Tom Henry 110. Been on a white SUV. The place says RT saves lives.

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1: 35-50.
0: An abandoned vehicle at 61 and Hart. You can take it off the cat. It's been removed.
1: 550.

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1: Medic 2, go ahead.
0: Clear out Davies Community, heading back to county.

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0: Perfect.

County units, Oakland City units, just 1043. We have a vehicle waiting for a tow in the area of West Williams Street and State Road 57 in Oakland City. 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

0: 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Robert King, 887.
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0: 3526K Evansville and not 10-6. Can you advise 28?
1: So I'm going to add it to the card here in a minute.
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